I got to tell this little story about me. 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That's true. 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

0: entertaining in Europe.
1: So guys, I want to tell you this thing that happened to me yesterday when I was getting home. I opened the door and there was something in my house that I hadn't seen before, and it just made me really uncomfortable looking at it. And I'm just wondering, do you guys know, like, how can I get rid of a cockroach?

So I didn't exactly know how long he had been there, but I was getting the feeling that he was staring at me, and I really didn't like it. So I got some gloves and I got a bucket, and I don't know, guys, we're all ladies here. Can anyone tell me how to get rid of a cockroach?

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1: Brothers and sisters, we all need. We all need to come together to fight. Fight the creed. They're inventing pain for the short-term gain. You need to bounce.

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I'll show you yourself. 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
3: I'm ready. 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
1: If it's okay with you, Maya, I'm just going to read a few lines of this book I spent a cool time with yesterday. Is that fine? So, I was reading this and I thought it could be funny or at least interesting. It was written by this guy

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Maybe we should open a little parenthesis here. Thanks. Evolution, what a cool trick that our brain makes us feel unique every day. No such thing, of course, it's a joke we have to live with, but it sure helps. Close it. Whatever. This guy was a poet, and like most poets, well, he drank and loved a lot, so probably the reason why he called this one poem the Wine of Love. So here we are, the Wine of Love by Ayatollah Khomeini.

vision. Your languid eyes have wrought on my own languor, so don't ask from one so smitten for aught but delirious ravings. Don't consort with a wandering dervish, but if ever you do, never ask him about wisdom, philosophy.